wild thing, I think I love you. But I wanna know for sure. So come on, hold me tight.

when the sun goes down and the night moves on, the time is right to enjoy yourself and do it. What

guitar. I should have learned to play them drums. Look at that mama, she got it sticking in the cameraman. We could have some. And he's up there. What's that?